10. Girl, you a 10, girl, you a 10, girl, you a 10. Girl, you a 10, girl, you a 10, girl, you a 10. Girl, you a 10, girl, you a 10, girl, you a 10. Kater.

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7: Partly cloudy today across the west, a top of 18 in Penrith. Morning, Jai Moss here with the latest. Investigations are underway following a fatal car crash in Sydney's west. Police were called to Richmond Road in Colby at around 5 o'clock yesterday afternoon after a sedan and SUV collided. A 19-year-old man was declared dead on the way to hospital while another remains in a critical condition. Meantime, a free legal service has been launched aiming to help victims of sexual violence. The service will provide support for a range of issues, including how to report an assault to police and the criminal justice process. A boost to the capacity of our prisons following the rollout of tougher bail laws in New South Wales. Just under 1,000 extra beds will be delivered as part of a $47.1 million investment. 360 beds have been added to the Parklea Correctional Centre, with the opening of another facility at Silverwater expected by early next year. And the finance minister says the war in the Middle East couldn't end soon enough ahead of the Reserve Bank's rates meeting. The central bank's widely tipped to lift the cash rate to 4.6% tomorrow, the highest in 15 years. Katie Gallagher telling the ABC domestic and global events are putting more pressure on inflation.
8: I mean, our focus has been trying to make sure we're giving people lasting and permanent cost of living relief through the tax system as a way of not adding to the inflation challenge, but recognising that, you know, household budgets are under strain.
7: In sport, Nathan Cleary will undergo surgery following Penrith's 22-14 loss to Newcastle. The Panthers star entered the game with a foot injury before suffering a compound fracture to his other ankle in a hip drop tackle. Coach Ivan Cleary admits he got emotional seeing his son in agony.
9: I went and saw him at halftime and saw the whole crew were in there, my family, so that was a bit hard. I was a bit emotional, so yeah, but like, show goes on, so yeah, it's pretty hard to hear.
7: And an undermanned Wallabies side have stunned world champ South Africa 42-38 in Perth.
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8: Partly cloudy today across the west, a top of 18 in Penrith. Hey there, Jai Moss here with the latest. A teenage girl has been reportedly missing from the Central Coast, but authorities say she also frequents Penrith. There's calls for help from the public to help find 14-year-old Bridget Toomey, who's been missing since Friday morning. Meantime, a new warning from the country's top crime agency this morning that Australia's underworld is moving online. Being dubbed Crime Tasker, the Criminal Intelligence Commission says criminals are using encrypted platforms to hire young players to carry out their dirty work. The crime is service model largely used in Melbourne's tobacco and bar wars, now spreading to become the new norm, according to the agency's annual report. Also making news, mortgage holders are bracing for a fourth interest rate hike this year. The Reserve Bank's widely expected to increase the cash rate to 4.6% tomorrow, its highest level in 15 years. Finance Minister Katie Gallagher telling the ABC the federal government is providing cost of living relief.
9: We know that people are doing it really tough right now. There's a global inflation challenge we've seen across other advanced economies. Interest rates go up in the last month or so. The war in the Middle East could not end soon enough.
8: And one of the world's most powerful batteries has been switched on in New South Wales. The Waratah Super Battery can deliver 850 megawatts of power and can store more than 1,600 megawatt hours. It's located in the Central Coast and will be able to power up to 340,000 homes across the state. In sport, Phoenix Crosland's grand final dreams now hang in the balance of the NRL judiciary. The Newcastle hooker's been referred straight to the judiciary after being sent off for a horror hip drop tackle that left Panthers halfback Nathan Cleary with a broken ankle. Crosland will front the judiciary tomorrow night, where he'll learn his fate ahead of the decider this weekend. And the Wallabies have held on to beat the Springboks 42-38 in Perth. The Aussies were reduced to just 11 players during the final 5 minutes after being shown four yellow cards, including for skipper Harry Wilson.
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9: Cloudy today, tops of 20 degrees in Penrith. Hi, Saskia Channing here with the latest news. A 19-year-old man has died on the way to hospital after a nasty crash between the vehicle he was driving and an SUV in Sydney's west. It happened at Colby around 5 p.m. The teen's passenger is fighting for life after being freed from the wreckage, while the SUV driver was taken to hospital for mandatory testing. Labor insists it's making progress when it comes to the budget. Treasurer Jim Chalmers has unveiled a $6 billion improvement to the final budget outcome for 2025-26, but he admits the job's not finished yet.
10: We've managed the budget much more responsibly than our predecessors. That's not to say that the job is finished, of course. From budget to budget, it requires ongoing vigilance and diligence, and that's what people have been getting from us, and you can expect that to continue.
9: Concerns are growing for a teenager reported missing from the Sydney CBD. Kynan Benson was last seen at Redfern train station last Monday, September 21. The 16-year-old is known to spend time in the CBD, Redfern, Balmain, Bondi and Katoomba. There's a photo of Kynan up on the New South Wales Police Facebook page. Anyone with information is urged to get in touch with police or Crime Stoppers. And to boost to the capacity of our prisons following the rollout of tougher bail laws in New South Wales, just under 1,000 extra beds will be delivered as part of a 47.1 million investment. 360 beds have been added to the Parklea Correctional Centre, with the opening of another facility at Silverwater expected by early next year. Updating sport, Phoenix Crosslands grand final dreams now hang in the balance of the NRL judiciary. The Newcastle hooker has been referred straight to the judiciary after being sent off for a horror hip drop tackle that left Panthers halfback Nathan Cleary with a broken ankle. Crossland will front the judiciary tomorrow night, where he'll learn his fate ahead of the decider this weekend. Meantime, new details have emerged about Nathan Cleary's devastating leg break. Club sources reportedly describe it as one of the worst injuries they've ever seen, with fears the double compound fracture could have caused major complications. The Panthers playmaker underwent emergency surgery and is facing a lengthy recovery.
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11: Beats that move you.

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See you at the bar, you was hardly talking. That's when I knew that your heart was scarring. Friends to lovers need a part to star in. Like, wait, babe, let me

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8: Cloudy today with tops of 12 degrees in Katoomba. Hi, Saskia Channing here with the latest news. The finance minister says the war in the Middle East couldn't end soon enough ahead of the Reserve Bank's rates meeting. The central bank is widely tipped to lift the cash rate to 4.6% tomorrow, the highest in 15 years. Katie Gallagher telling the ABC domestic and global events are putting more pressure on inflation.
9: I mean, our focus has been trying to make sure we're giving people lasting and permanent cost of living relief through the tax system as a way of not adding to the inflation challenge, but recognising that, you know, household budgets are under strain.
8: Police are after a hand tracking down a teenager who's been missing for the past week. Kynan Benson was last seen at Redfern Station on Monday, September 21. The 16-year-old is known to spend time in the CBD, Redfern, Balmain, Bondi and Katoomba. There's a photo of Kynan up on the New South Wales Police Facebook page. Anyone with information is urged to get in touch with police or Crime Stoppers. It's a bad time to be scared of moths, with the little bugs inundating parts of Greater Sydney. An annual migration of the endangered bogong moth has been blown off course by strong winds, so instead they're flapping around our houses instead. Hawkesbury police assure they will move on eventually and are harmless to people and pets. And those heading in and out of Sydney Airport could be facing major delays tonight. Security screening staff are walking off the job again following two strikes just last week over pay and job security. Updating sport, a nervous wait for Phoenix Crossland ahead of the NRL Grand Final. The Knights hooker to learn his fate at the NRL judiciary tomorrow night over a hip drop tackle that saw Panthers star Nathan Cleary cop a horror compound fracture. Newey coach Justin Holbrook hoping for the best.
10: He was disappointed, so try and get him upbeat. Obviously it helps that we won a lot. He's been so great for us every week this year, so hopefully he's okay, hopefully Nathan's okay.
8: Meantime, Panthers coach Ivan Cleary admits he got emotional seeing his son in agony.
11: I went and saw him at half-time and saw the whole crew were in there, my family, so that was a bit hard. But the show goes on, so yeah, pretty hard to hear.
12: This is Kater. I'm

0: 10, girl, you a 10. 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
1: Yeah! You are on Kater.

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1: 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Well done!
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6: Hello, I'm Monique Crichton. Well, the PM has faced the cameras in Tasmania, where he's been questioned about a lot of local issues, including the Devils AFL side. But Anthony Albanese couldn't escape being quizzed about the potential for another interest rate rise tomorrow.
7: That, look, global inflation is an issue. And we know that that's the case. We know some people are doing it tough. And that's why we're taking action. To provide cost of living support.
6: The Reserve Bank Board is currently meeting to determine its next announcement. Queenslanders would prefer Pauline Hanson as Prime Minister, according to the latest news poll. The One Nation leader is preferred PM for 52% of local voters compared to Anthony Albanese's 48%. Five men have been arrested in the UK over a suspected bomb plot targeting an Air Force base. The site in southwest England has been used by American forces to launch attacks against Iran. A public holiday has been declared in Bangkok where a flood emergency is unfolding. 300 millimetres of rain has fallen in just over 48 hours. Food deliveries are becoming an issue. And Dolly Parton has been honoured at the MTV Video Music Awards. Country singer Kacey Musgraves paying tribute to the music legend who died last month at the age of 80. In sport, it's a nervous wait for Phoenix Crossland ahead of Sunday's NRL Grand Final. The Knights hooker will learn his fate at the NRL Judiciary tomorrow night after a hip drop tackle that saw Panther star Nathan Cleary cop a horror compound fracture. Newcastle coach Justin Holbrook hoping for the best.
8: He's obviously was disappointed, so try and get him upbeat. Obviously, it helps that we won a lot. He's been so great for us every week this year.
6: And the Dockers captain Alex Pearce is likely to find out today if he'll need surgery on his Achilles. That's the latest in news and sport.
9: Kata's Triple Hive.
10: Afternoon, fam. K-Sara now with you. I got to start the show today with two things. First of all, massive congratulations to the amazing young Miller for winning The Voice. Whoop, whoop. And that's the highs. Now the lows, it is prayers up for Nathan Cleary. Oh, that was just terrific to watch. There isn't a Penrith fan or just about anybody that isn't wishing Nathan Cleary all the best for his upcoming two surgeries on both his ankles. Just horrifying. All right, now let's load you up with three of the hottest new drops. In at number three, Nuda 05 with Around Me. In at number two, James Hart's Confession. And right now, a bit of gospel for you. Kirk Franklin teaming up with Glorilla for This Time. This is brand new music for your ears. So remember, we heard them all first right here on Kata.

Keeping it moving throughout your afternoon with all your favourite jams. Little Baby and Dead fresh on Kader. I'm just looking at the VMAs. They're on now. You can watch them here in Australia on Paramount Plus if you have it. There have been some interesting winners. The big winner, I've got to say, has been Madonna. Who knew? Still at her age. Absolutely killing it. We'll give a full breakdown of who won what after five on KSRN, the Dirty Dozen right now. Beyonce and Jay-Z teaming up for this one. Morning Jews, stick around. I've got Oscar Medkay and Temper City coming up shortly, and I'm going to throw it back with some Public Enemy this hour as well. This is Kader. Morning.

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3: East Gardens, Wentworth Avenue, Bundaberg Road, two-car crash delaying traffic in both directions. We've got traffic stacking up brighter than General Holmes Drive, travelling southbound all the way through to Ramsgate. Also looking slow, Homebush West Centenary Drive south through to Arthur Street, and busy for the M4 motorway westbound coming up through to the Prospect Highway. M7 delayed both ways in Dean Park, Richmond Road congested on the approach. Out to the Blue Mountains, no issues for the Great Western Highway, Leone. 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

making political statements since the late 80s. That is Public Enemy. He got game. Just FYI. Yeah, always have, always will be making political statements in hip-hop. That's what hip-hop artists do. All right, coming up next, I got some Adela. I've also got some future Metro Boomin and Travis Scott on its way, but right now here is Anya and My Mind, and this is Kader.

0: cave. 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Y'all just type.
1: Put up, I don't hang with rats, that's some new type. Get it whacked on the news type. 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
0: Tight. 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
5: Traffic is building up for the M4 outbound and Homebush Bay Drive through to the Prospect Highway. The M5 delayed west at the River Road. George's Hall, Henry Lawson Drive slow both ways to Hague Avenue. And traffic is starting to bunch up for the Airport Tunnel. Travelling outbound through Mascot to the M5 East in Arncliffe. Brighton the Sands, General Homes Drive heading southbound towards the Grand Parade is busy. We're seeing delays still remaining along the Eastern Distributor, southbound in Darlinghurst. The Anaconda School holiday sale is now on. 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Monique Bovino with your latest traffic on Kader.

0: Sienna Spiro and Great Expectation on Kata. Now, she has just picked up Best New Artist at the VMAs, up against Kali Uchis, Noah Kahan, Olivia Dean, Stella Lefty. She is a big winner, so it's a congratulations to Sienna Spiro. Right now, let's get into Drake. This is Shebang, and this is Kata.
1: Yeah.

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How do I feel to refresh? 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
8: Falcon Mills breakdown, Old Northern Road, Windsor Road affecting a northbound lane and traffic is bunching up for the M4 outbound at Homebush Bay Drive. The M5 underpace of the River Road westbound, seeing traffic slowing to the M2 westbound North Rocks. Bella Vista reports of a crash along Norwest Boulevard coming towards Elizabeth MacArthur Drive and traffic followed Windsor Road is slowing up towards Memorial Avenue and coming into Kellyville. Marsden Park, Richmond Road, heavy both ways at the M7. You wouldn't operate a chainsaw blindfolded, so why dig without searching before you dig first? If you don't, you're digging blind. Search before you dig online every time. Monique Favino with your latest traffic on KDAR.
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9: Hello, I'm Monique Crichton. A forensic investigation into the recent OpenAI breach of a Services Australia website is expected to take a matter of weeks. Minister Katie Gallagher today revealing that the site itself won't be reactivated.
10: The Medicare statistics reporting portal is no longer, and the data that was on that has been progressively shifted to data.gov.au as a place where we share public data.
9: Australia's underworld is becoming harder to police as it moves online, according to the country's top crime agency. The Criminal Intelligence Commission says crooks at the top of the chain are using encrypted platforms to hire offenders to carry out their dirty work. The crime as service model, dubbed Crime Tasker, has been widely used in Melbourne's tobacco wars. The Bureau's warning of a change moving up the East Coast while it's wet and stormy in the West, but it's clear skies for the rest of the country. Three people have died in a horror crash in Victoria's West. Two other people had to be flown to hospital after two cars and a truck collided on the Western Highway at Ledcourt last night. Two more suffered only minor injuries. Passengers travelling through Sydney Airport tonight have been warned they could face delays. Security screening staff are walking off the job again, following two strikes just last week over pay and job security. And Nirvana has been handed MTV's highest prize at the VMA. The grunge outfit collecting the Video Vanguard Award. In sport, Isaiah Yeo's Rugby League World Cup campaign is in doubt as he weighs up surgery on a ruptured pec. The Panthers co-captain played through the injury in the prelim loss to the Knights.
11: I don't know yet. I'll have to talk to the club as well because it'll affect the start of next season if I was to prolong it. So I'm not sure. That's a conversation for probably later on next week.
9: It's a big weekend for the Roosters in the NRL. Not only will the men's side face the Knights in Sunday's grand final, the Roosters women will face the Broncos in the NRLW decider. That's the latest in news and sport.
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While you do that, let's get into Ariana Grande, Kettle. This is Kata. Keep it locked.

it's a vibe. Brand new music there from Clooney and Prosper featuring Tristan Henry. Good Girl is the name of the track here on Kata. Coming up after five on KSR and the Dirty Dozen, as part of our support for the Australian DJ Mixing Competition, we are tapping in tonight with the legendary DJ Total Eclipse. He's also got a mix for us. So make sure you stay tapped in right through to Quitting Time and beyond right now. Here is Skiller Baby and Chris Brown teaming up with the artist heading our way in January, Feb, Bryson Tiller. This is Face Card.

girl, you a 10, girl, you a 10, girl, you a 10, girl, you a 10, girl, you a 10, girl, you a 10, girl, you a 10, girl, you a 10, girl, you a 10, girl, you a 10, girl, you a 10, girl, you a 10, girl, you a 10, girl, you a 10, girl, you a 10, girl, you a 10, girl, you a 10, girl, you a 10, girl, you a 10, girl, you a 10, girl, you a 10, girl, you a 10, girl, you a 10, girl, you a 10, girl, you a 10, girl, you a 10, girl, you a 10, girl, you a 10, girl, you a 10, girl, you a 10, girl, you a 10, girl, you a 10, girl, you a 10, girl, you a 10, girl, you a 10, girl, you a 10, girl, you a 10, girl, you a 10, girl, you a 10, girl, you a 10, girl, you a 10, girl, you a 10, girl, you a 10, girl, you a 10, girl, you a 10, girl, you a 10, girl, you a 10, girl

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7: Normanhurst, two-car crash, North Connects, northbound, looking slow. Borker Mills, Old Northern Road, Windsor Road, a bus breakdown, northbound. Heavy traffic, East Lake, Southern Cross Drive, coming into the airport tunnel. The M4 slowed westbound, coming through Homebush, making your way to the Prospect Highway. Old Toongabie, Old Windsor Road, stacking up to Powers Road and building all the way through to Bella Vista. Marsden Park, Richmond Road is slow both ways at South Street. 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

Beyonce and Pharrell teaming up for Can I Watch You? Some classic Tupac just before that, huh? 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Might as well be you that pockets the cash. Let us know what you're loving. Let us know what you can do without. Let us know what you think of this one. Personally, it's one of my favourites off his new album. This is Bruno Mars, On My Soul, of course, coming to town March next year. Tickets are still on sale, and there has been a fourth show added here

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3: Small Camille's bus breakdown, Old Northern Road, Windsor Road northbound, Normanhurst North Connect off-ramp northbound closed with a two-car crash to Pennadills Road exit. Glenmore Park, the M4 Fallen Tree westbound passing the Northern Road. Traffic is stacking up for the M5 through Reesby westbound and looking quite slow for the M4 motorway westbound through Grey Sains. Traffic is queued up for at the moment North Mead, James Roos Drive to Windsor Road and slowing out to Alton Gabby. Get caught speeding this long weekend and you'll face double the points. With double demerits in force Friday 2 October till Monday 5 October, you can stop it or cop it. Monique Pavino with your latest traffic on CADAR.
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Up next, K-Star and the Dirty Dozen kicking in for your drive home. We're going to sound off the 12 hottest in hip-hop and R&B. Help you guys find your new favourite jam. Got some great DJs on the ones and twos as well. Right now, let's get into new Steve Lacy. This is Oh Yeah, and this is Gator. Come on.

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3: If you're travelling towards the south coast on the M1 at Cataract, a truck has caught fire near Balambi Creek. Traffic from Borker Mills affected with a breakdown northbound. It's a bus on Old Northern Road at Windsor Road. The North Connects off-ramp to Pendadells Road northbound has been shut in Normanhurst following an earlier crash of two cars. It's also affecting traffic heading towards Warunga and slowing down traffic to 40 km. Building for the M5 motorway west at the River Road. Disney's The Lion King must leave Sydney in just 4 weeks. 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Monique Bovino with your latest traffic on KDAR.
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8: Hello, I'm Monique Crichton. The federal opposition has poured cold water on Labor's claims that it's getting the budget under control. It's revealed a $6 billion improvement in the bottom line thanks to savings on the PBS and childcare. But Liberal leader Angus Taylor has accused the Treasurer of being all spin.
9: If the government had offset all of its additional spending, we'd be running a surplus right now. But we're not. We're still in a substantial deficit. $22 billion. And of course, interest payments are rising.
8: Scores of nasty weapons have been taken out of circulation in South Australia in the 12 months since new knife laws came into force. Police say they've conducted 10,000 wand searches at shopping centres, resulting in 80 weapons being seized. Queensland Labor leader Stephen Miles is standing his ground and refusing to resign despite growing pressure. Senior party figures are reportedly plotting to oust him by Christmas, fearing a sleep walk to defeat at the next state election. Two teenagers have been arrested over a factory fire in Melbourne. A Tullamarine business was torched in the early hours of this morning. And Madonna's revealed she gave Sabrina Carpenter's team just 5 days to answer her collaboration offer before taking matters into her own hands, sliding into the Espresso hitmaker's DMs herself, and within a week they were in the studio recording Bring Your Love. The track is now a VMA winning smash, the pair taking home best collaboration. In sport, a rare move in the AFL, Adelaide's Luke Pedler has requested a trade to crosstown rival Port Adelaide. The out-of-contract star rejecting a move to Victoria, with reports Essendon had been keen to sign him. He's been struggling with injury in recent seasons. And yesterday sucked, but I'll be back. That's the word from Panthers star Nathan Cleary. He's posted a photo from his hospital bed after suffering a horror double compound leg break in yesterday's prelim final loss to the Knights. That's the latest in news and sport.
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20: We're going to find out what's hot and just dropped on the hip-hop and R&B tip for your drive home. Sounding them off 12 to 1. Got new drops on the show from Remy Marsh. Her EP has dropped. We've got a new drop from her to get on for you. And also G-Eazy and Ty Dolla $ign. Yeah, we announced last week that G-Eazy has signed with Ty Dolla $ign. Well, they've got a new track out. We're getting it on for you. Everything in the show is super new. Bit of a wrap-up of the VMAs as well that are going on right about now. I've got DJ Total Eclipse. We're going to chat to him just after six. This is all part of the Australian DMC. The finals, of course, are going to be on at the Sydney Oxford Arts Factory on October the 11th. So we will talk to DJ Total Eclipse just after six. But right now it's time to put DJ Nike on the ones and twos. Kickstarting the show on a throwback tip. This is Kesar and the Dirty Dozen right here on Kater.
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6: North Sydney Warringah Freeway off-ramp northbound to Falcon Street. Watch out for a breakdown causing a fair bit of issues there. Also looking busy for traffic around Bulker Mills, Old Northern Road, Windsor Road, bus breakdown northbound. Lanes are back open. The North connects to Pettadills Road after an earlier crash. Silverwater Road, heavy both ways to Holker Street. Homebush West and Tenery Drive, a crawl through to Arthur Street with delays back to Homebush Bay Drive and Underwood Road. Disney's The Lion King must leave Sydney in just 4 weeks. 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Monique Bovino with your latest traffic on KEDR.
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0: We're doing them 12 to 1 for your drive home. Case around the Dirty Dozen here on Kater. Kick the countdown off with Zeddy Will and a stack of others on the remix. Bow, bow, bow, the name of the track in at number 11. That is, of course, Rima and Oh No. All right, let's have a look at what is making news, rumour, gossip headlines, good stuff and not so good stuff off the net. First of all, Diddy's lawyers. They are going to keep all case files until their bills are paid. Yep, Diddy is without his lawyers. They say that they are owed a stack of money and, they have asked the judge to freeze his files until the fees are paid. Ouch. Cardi B has split with management as she is levelling up because her empire is just continuing to grow. It's expanding across music, fashion, beauty and food partners, and she is walking the runway as well. She was seen with that Nigerian soccer player as well that has caused a bit of a stir. And Jay-Z's accuser has now retracted everything and she says she may have been a little bit confused. Originally she thought it was Diddy. Then she thought it was Jay-Z that had essayed her. Now she has retracted it all and Jay-Z is on the front foot and he is now suing them back. So we'll see where that ends up. Rod Wave is teasing that he will be going on a stadium tour with NBA Youngboy. And the VMAs are on. So we are going to have all of that wrap up for you before the end of the hour. Right now, though, let's do some new music.
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0: Oh, and just in case you missed it at the beginning of my show a little earlier today, I did wish a massive congratulations to Young Miller, who is the first rapper ever to take out the Australian Voice. Just incredible. Absolutely wowed the crowd. Absolute fan favourite and an absolute legend. So once again, massive congratulations to Young Miller. All right, last week we were talking a bit about G-Eazy, who was signed with Ty Dolla $ign's label. Well, now they are on a track together. The track is called JFK and here it is for you. So let's see if it's not your new favourite jam. Remember, you heard this first right here on Case Around the Dirty Dozen.

0: The Dirty Dozen. Kata, baby.
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4: Parramatta, three-car crash, Victoria Road at Gore Street, causing eastbound problems. One lane able to move through, westbound lanes have been blocked off. Reesby, a breakdown for the M5 eastbound to the breakdown lane at Queen Street. Balcombe Mills for Old Northern Road, Windsor Road, a bus breakdown northbound. Looking quite slow for traffic, the M4 coming out of the tunnel in Homebush. Parramatta Road is stacked up from Clyde, making way to Auburn, and traffic is slow for the M5 east out of Arncliffe. 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
5: 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Number 10.

coming in at number 7 as we do on 12 to 1. Big X the Pug, Belly Gang Cushington. Light, the name of the track. All right, let's have a look at another couple of news stories. First of all, Blueface and Christian Rock. Now, Christian Rock has restarted her boxing career, and they were live. There was a streaming of a boxing match. Blueface interfered with it. Now, Christian Rock is suing Blueface, and it could cost him millions. However, he makes millions. His streaming, I think he makes a couple of hundred grand a week streaming. Yeah, which is around, many millions a year. So he can afford it. And Jacquees, the R&B sensation, he's been arrested on DUI and battery on an officer charges in Florida. And he has entered Broward County custody. He'll probably be bailed out pretty quickly, I would say. All right, let's now talk the VMAs. The Big Awards really belonged to Taylor Swift and Madonna. Yes, Madonna. So Taylor Swift won Video of the Year. She was also presented with the inaugural MTV VMA Artist Director's Honours by Dakota Johnson, who stars in Swift's new video for Patient Zero, which premiered during the VMA. She also won Best Direction for Opalite. And then Taylor Swift told the fans that the reason she loves making videos is because of them. She also dedicated her Video of the Year award to the ultimate showgirl, Dolly Parton. Meanwhile, Madonna was the big winner of the night, nabbing a total of 7 awards. She and Sabrina Carpenter won Best Collaboration not long after opening the show together with a performance of Bring Your Love. Madonna noted that when she reached out to Carpenter about working together, the latter didn't get back to her for 5 days. So congratulations to Madonna. Wow, what a career. And of course, Taylor Swift as well. Some of the other awards of the night, Chuck D of Public Enemy presented Nirvana with a Video Vanguard Award. Dave Grohl was there to receive it. And other nominated act, an Oscar-nominated actress, Teyana Taylor, Charlie XCX, and off-campus's Belmont Camelli. Camelli were among the presenters at the Video Music Awards. Now, if you want to watch them, you can watch them in Australia on Paramount Plus. Now, the big winners in the categories we are most interested in. Best hip-hop, it went to Cardi B and Kehlani. She beat out Don Toliver, Drake, Megan Thee Stallion, Travis Scott and Tyler, the Creator, for that award. And Best R&B went to Bruno Mars, I Just Might. He beat Chris Brown, Dave and Tim's, Justin Bieber, Kehlani and Mariah the Scientist and Carly Uchis for that title. So you know what we're going to do now. We are going to double them up. This is hip-hop and R&B artists who won VMAs this year. Dirty Dozen Double.

0: Kesara will be back after these important messages. In the meantime, follow Kesara on Instagram at kesara.dirtydozen.
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7: Big problems in Parramatta along Victoria Road and MacArthur Street in Gore Street following a multi-vehicle crash. The road is now closed to westbound traffic. Two or three eastbound lanes have also been blocked off. Due to an earlier crash, the North Connect Normanhurst affected northbound speeds have come down to 40 k's, increasing to 80 k's right before the Penhills Road exit. Reesby breakdown, the M5 Queen Street in the eastbound breakdown lane. The Snooze Flash Sale is on now with 20 to 50% off an amazing range. Hurry, the Snooze Flash Sale must end Sunday. It's amazing what a little snooze can do. Monique Bovino with your latest traffic on Kata.
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8: Hello, I'm Monique Crichton. The federal opposition leader has addressed the expectation the Reserve Bank will push up interest rates tomorrow to try and cool inflation, meaning further pressure on those with a mortgage. Angus Taylor credits government overspending for the ongoing inflation drama.
9: Spend less and make it easier to build and make things in this country. And that is how we get inflation beaten. That's how we get interest rates back down. And that's how we ensure that Australians' incomes rise faster than prices. And that's what we desperately need right now. We need hope.
8: Federal Cabinet has discussed the OpenAI breach of a Services Australia website, while the Medicare Statistics Portal has now been deactivated. Prime Minister Anthony Albanese says it proves the need for oversight.
10: Artificial intelligence can make an enormous difference. It can boost productivity, it can boost economic growth, it can give us health breakthroughs, but we need to make sure that human beings are in charge of this.
8: A Queensland woman has been accused of attempting to murder her husband. Police say a 50-year-old man has died after allegedly being struck by a vehicle in Brisbane's west. The 45-year-old woman will face Ipswich Court tomorrow. A grim record for Australia Zoo. The Wildlife Hospital has just gone through its busiest 24 hours for injured koalas. And Lana Del Rey has celebrated her second wedding anniversary by posting never-before-seen footage of her wedding. The singer got married to alligator tour guide Jeremy Dufresne in Louisiana in 2024. In sport, a change at the top of the Swans. Coach John Longmire is leaving to join Essendon's leadership group. He'll be general manager of AFL Performance. And it's been a fairy tale season for the Newcastle Knights. Last year's Wooden Spooners booking a spot in the NRL Grand Final against the Roosters after beating the Panthers. Coach Justin Holbrook heaping praise on skipper Kalen Ponga.
11: You know, I've said to him from the start, you lead in your own way, mate. You don't try and be someone tonight. And the way he's playing is just lifts everybody and doing a great job.
8: That's the latest in news and sport.
0: This is Kesara and the Dirty Dozen, only on Kata.

0: coming in at number six as we do them 12 to 1 for your drive home here on Case Around the Dirty Dozen. That's new Anderson Pack and Corday. A good day right now. It is my absolute pleasure to welcome onto the show an absolute icon, the executioner himself, DJ Total Eclipse. Ba, ba, ba, ba, ba. How you doing, bro?
1: That'll be me. I'm great. I'm feeling good. Good to hear from you. Such a legend going from one legend to the other.
0: I hear also that you might have a pretty good g'day mate now.
1: Yeah, for sure. I mean, I'm hanging out with my boy, Neil Brown. You know what I mean? He says what up to all the listeners out there.
0: Our anthem DJ extraordinaire, of course, does a wonderful job of it for us on our Friday and Saturday night.
1: 100%.
0: But you're pretty permanent here in Australia now.
1: Yes, for about 13 years, I would call it that.
0: Yeah.
1: It's been great. I've been going back and forth, you know, from the States. I currently live here in Sydney. I moved to Sydney back in November, and it's been awesome. I was living in Queensland, you know, go up to the Gold Coast, Sunshine Coast, but I'm based in North Lakes in Queensland. But it's been
0: Sydney's
1: great.
0: Better. Come on. Sydney's better.
1: You got no argument for me.
0: Of course, for people, you're an iconic. You've been an icon in the scene many years. Original New Yorker, underground DJ, done just about everything, toured with just about everyone. Tell me, for the audience, who stands out for you as one of the most extraordinary tours you've ever been on, of the internationals that you've toured with?
1: The origins is maybe touring with Linkin Park, you know, early on, like when we had the song It's Going Down, you know, featuring Executioners and Linkin Park. We toured with so many different artists like during that time, and that kind of broke the camel's back for me to play in front of like 20,000 to 30,000 people without like fainting in front of people. Yeah, 100%.
0: That's a lot of people.
1: It's been a blessing, you know, to have those memories and just have that experience, you know, and to see like younger generation like coming up, you know, like the guys that's going to be in the DMC, coming up too as well. It's just going to be awesome to see coming up.
0: And saying that, of course, you'll be one of the judges on the night. I keep reminding people, Sydney Oxford Arts Factory on October the 11th is where it's all going down. Of course, you being one of the judges, what is it that you look for in a great set?
1: Wow, I just look for like great showmanship, you know, seamless mixes, you know, and creativity, you know, number one, like, you know, you have to, you know, stand out amongst the rest, you know, if it's something that you've seen and you idolize, take that to another level and make it your own.
0: Yeah. You know, so, when you say creativity, we're talking song selection and technically, I mean, if somebody messes up a scratch or messes up a transition, how badly does that affect their score?
1: It completely depends on like what
0: else
1: level
0: they bring.
1: You know, they were actually playing on. You know, because if they did something just phenomenal, you know, before like some sort of skip or glitch happened, like they already won the battle.
0: Yeah.
1: They just have to get through it. You know what I mean? But other than that, just the experience, you know, to see other DJs do their thing, like, you know, it inspires me to keep going too as well.
0: Yeah. Yeah. Yep. Well, listen, in saying that, everybody get down to the Oxford Arts Factory on October the 11th here in Sydney. That's when the finals are. Please hit up DMC, AustraliaDMC.com.au, because that is where all the info is. That's where you can see some of the sets and some of the competitors already. They're up there and loaded for you to vote on. We've already had our Sydney finalist, DJ Loblow. So I'm so excited for the 11th. And right now I'm so excited because DJ Total Eclipse, I'm going to put you on the ones and twos for everyone.
1: Let's go,
0: Let's
1: Sydney.
0: Go. Thank you for tapping in with me.

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11: So for the M5 motorway, we've got a multi-vehicle crash causing delays along the M5 eastbound to Fairford Road with traffic banking back through Moorbank. Westmead Great Western Highway, collision at Bridge Road affecting lanes both ways. Heavy traffic coming down Spit Junction for Seaforth Manly Road at Spit Road, a medical emergency to blame for that. Closing off a northbound lane, but we do have delays both ways. North Connects Tunnel, we've got speeds down to Pennadills Road exit in Normanhurst following a crash. 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

0: show. Donnie D, what's goodie?
1: What's goodie in the hoodie?
0: How you doing, bro?
1: I'm good. Yourself?
0: I am good.
1: Can't complain.
0: I am dying to find out what has been happening with you. Last time we spoke, or last time I remember chatting with you, you'd had an awesome trip to the US. You'd met all sorts of people, and now you're back up in the 4K. Tell me, how did things progress from there?
1: So, basically, after the States, all of a sudden, nothing really changed too much. But when you go over to the States, it's the hype. Everyone messages you, come home, and it's like, all right, now you're that guy who went to the States and came back. So it's like, what now? You got to keep up the hype. So it's like, just relentlessly, just keeping up the Instagram, keeping up the YouTube, keeping up the Spotify, keeping the hype going, dropping music all the time. Actually upskilled as well. Just been mixing, mastering my own music as well. Just, save money and just be the artist that everyone wants you to be, you feel me? And you need to really, put your hands on everything and be that guy.
0: Well, as I say to people, I don't think people realize how much money goes into getting tracks out before you even get to visuals, between you get studio time and then the mix and mastering. Mix and mastering is so important too.
1: It costs a fortune too, and it's like it's something that separates you from the simple artist.
0: It does.
1: A professional, just from how it sounds,
0: Absolutely. I hear a lot of tracks, I'm like, oh, God, who mixed and mastered that? It sounds awful.
1: Sorry, it's how they represent you,
0: a lot of the time you send it off and you're not in the room. If you're not in the room while someone's mixing and mastering, that's a fault, particularly the mixing. That's a real problem.
1: I always do in session mix and mastering. That's like how I know. That's how I learned how it's meant to sound. What I mean?
0: Yeah.
1: You really got to be there and sit there and listen and learn. Because you don't come out the womb and start running. So.
0: What have we got coming up? What are people tapped in for from Donnie D now? For the rest of the year, I know you got a gig coming.
1: I got an album. I got an album coming out. Basically doing a partnership with American Distribution Service.
0: Okay.
1: So it's going to be really good. Shout out Larry Cash. He sort of plucked me out of the little stack of a million artists and was like, we like what you see. And I've been doing some work with another guy from Florida. His name is Elijah the Eagle. And he's got the spotlight on him right now. He did some crazy things lately. He's on the radar, went viral. He's got Skrilla, 1900, Rugrat, all those massive artists commenting on his stuff. But he reached out to me. We got a song coming. It's on this tape. And
0: cool.
1: Yeah.
0: This
1: it's all
0: nice.
1: Happening, eh?
0: This is
1: it's all
0: nice
1: happening.
0: For you. Well, it's
1: I needed, really.
0: Yeah, and you needed that bit of a boost and everything, which is great. Now, we're exactly getting into a new track called On My Ones. Which is a nice track, and you've got some gigs coming up. I saw you've got a Halloween gig coming up. Is that right?
1: I sure do. Yep, you're tapped in. on the 23rd, eh?
0: Yeah.
1: So, come pop out, see me rock a set, dressed up like Spider-Man. Yes.
0: Good for you, bro. Listen, I want to get this track on for people. I'm so pleased everything is going well. I'm so pleased you're in a good place too. And
1: thank
0: it sounds
1: you.
0: Like
1: appreciate
0: you really,
1: you.
0: And you're still enjoying what you're doing, and having fun is the best thing to have, isn't it?
1: It's great. It keeps me alive. I wouldn't have it any other way.
0: Agreed. Absolutely. Well, listen, let's run this one up for you. Everybody tap in with Donnie D. If you're in our Fortitude Valley on the 23rd, go check him out on stage, rocking the mic, and have a great time at it. And, of course, you can come all dressed up as well.
1: let's get it.
0: Let's get it. Thank you, Donnie D.
1: Thank you, K-Sara, you're the best.

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2: Had so for the M5 motorway. We've got a multi-vehicle crash causing delays along the M5 eastbound to Fairford Road with traffic banking back through Moorbank. Westmead Great Western Highway collision at Bridge Road affecting lanes both ways. Heavy traffic coming down Spit Junction for Seaforth Manly Road at Spit Road. A medical emergency to blame for that. Closing off a northbound lane, but we do have delays both ways. North Connects Tunnel. We've got speeds down to Pennydales Road exit in Normanhurst following a crash. 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
2: Well, two great lyricists' relationship has come to an end. It is acrimonious. There are no winners here except for perhaps great lovers of hip-hop. I'm talking about Papoose and Remy Ma. Yep, they've been going back and forth for some time, and now they are in the booth going at each other. So we're going to get on another track. Remy Ma dropped a project. There's about six tracks on it. This one is called Rem the Pen. It's the first one off the EP. So I thought we'd take a listen to this one now and remember how good Remy is when she gets in the booth and is on a mission. This is brand new music for your ears. Remember, we heard it first right here on KCRA and the Dirty

Janae Aiko and Kendrick Lamar off her number one album, West Side Whimsy. So good, the name of that track comes in at number two as we do on 12 to 1 for your drive home. I am going to leave you with J5 teaming up with Jay Huss and Skilly Bang for Take Nobody in the top spot this evening. And I will be back on to do it all again tomorrow at 3 p.m. So please

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1: I heard what you said through the grapevine. 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
3: Murky, kick. 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Getting freaky in the sheets, we're taking body shots. 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

some. 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Which one of said that I will go to jail? 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
4: 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Like, I've seen them before. There's this, like, warmth to them. And I just sat there trying not to stare too long because it's a bit ridiculous, really. But then they're gone off at the next stop before I can decide whether this is fate or I'm just being dramatic again.
5: Thought I was just passing through. 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

0: Khalid is coming back to Australia for the It's Always Summer Somewhere tour. 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

Party in the bush, party under the bridge, party at the restaurant, party at the club, party in the day, party at my house, party on the way to the party at the park. Party in the bush, party under the bridge, party at the restaurant, party at the club, party in the day, party at my house, party on the park. Party in the bush, party under the bridge, party at the restaurant, party at the club, party in the day, party at my house, party on the way to the

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Wardell Refrigerators, the cooler choice. The dieting revolution taking the world

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Khalid is coming back to Australia for the It's Always Summer Somewhere tour. Playing four massive shows in Perth, Brisbane, Melbourne and Sydney this November. See Khalid live in Australia, performing songs from his new album, After the Sun Goes Down. For ticket details, head to frontiertouring.com.

Girl, you a 10, girl, you a 10, girl, you a 10, girl, you a 10, girl, you a 10, girl, you a 10, girl, you a 10, girl, you a 10, girl, you a 10, girl, you a 10, girl, you a 10, girl, you a 10, girl, you a 10, girl, you a 10, girl, you a 10, girl, you a 10, girl, you a 10, girl, you a 10, girl, you a 10, girl, you a 10, girl, you a 10, girl, you a 10, girl, you a 10, girl, you a 10, girl, you a 10, girl, you a 10, girl, you a 10, girl, you a 10, girl, you a 10, girl, you a 10, girl, you a 10, girl, you a 10, girl, you a 10, girl, you a 10, girl, you a 10, girl, you a 10, girl, you a 10, girl, you a 10, girl, you a 10, girl, you a 10, girl, you a 10, girl, you a 10, girl, you a 10, girl, you a 10, girl, you a 10, girl, you a 10, girl, you a 10, gir

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That still on this record. I'ma play this for y'all. Hey, y'all get some more drinks going on. 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
4: Hi. Ba, ba, ba, ba.
3: You're sort of moving up another level into another stratosphere.
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3: I'm so concerned that we will never get you in here again.
4: No,
3: you'll
4: never.
3: You're doing arenas.
4: I'll never forget you.
3: The level into another stratosphere.
4: Yeah.
3: I'm so concerned that we will never get you in here again.
4: No, never.
3: You're doing arenas.
4: I'll never forget you.

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2: In the Kemba, a building fire has closed Canterbury Road both ways between Dennis Street and Howden Street. Cecil Parker breakdown reported on Elizabeth Drive eastbound between Manray Road and the M7 on-ramp. Rouse Hill, a reported car in the shoulder of Windsor Road southbound near Nelson Road. Mascot is looking busy this morning on Joyce Drive and Qantas Drive at the domestic airport entry. And travelling on the M5 eastbound from Preston's to the main tunnel entry at Kingsgrove, you're looking at a 16-minute trip. 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I'm Caitlin. That's the latest traffic on Kader.
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5: Cloudy in Penrith today and a top of 24 degrees, 23 in the Blue Mountains. Morning, I'm Alana Riley with the latest. Another rates decision is due out this afternoon with experts tipping a rise. If the cash rate lifts to 4.6% as predicted, it'll be the highest in 15 years. A local politician is spruiking the work done by the state government in boosting staff numbers at our hospitals. Via socials, Londonderry MP Prue Carr says an extra 950 nurses have been hired recently.
6: And this includes 22 extra at Nepean Hospital. This is on top of giving nurses the biggest pay increase in 2 decades, making more nurses permanent, and finally getting on with the job of building Rouse Hill Hospital.
5: And Penrith is transforming into a wellness hub as part of a new initiative. Councils say Recharge Penrith will see a program of free activities every Wednesday, utilising local businesses and public spaces. In sport, Penrith star Nathan Cleary is all smiles from his hospital bed, rocking a leg cast after breaking his ankle in Sunday's NRL loss. The Panthers halfback confirms he is out of surgery, thanking everyone for their support and promising to be back. Knights star Phoenix Crosland will front the judiciary tonight over the hip-drop tackle that sent Cleary down. The hooker has been charged with dangerous contact, risking his appearance for New Zealand in the Rugby League World Cup if he's hit with an extended ban.
7: Let's go.
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5: In the Kemba, a building fire has closed Canterbury Road both ways between Dennis Street and Howden Street. Detours are in place, but expect delays this morning. In Preston, a semi-trailer has broken down on Camden Valley Way eastbound, blocking the centre lane just east of Capaster Road. Londonderry, road damage has closed one eastbound lane of Carrington Road between Bowman Road and Milford Road, with contraflow in place. Travelling on the M7 motorway northbound from Preston to Richmond Road, all clear with a 16-minute trip. The unpaid toll process has changed. 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I'm Caitlin, that's the latest traffic on KDAR.

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0: 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This week at IGA, Smith's Crinkle Cut 150 to 170 grams or Double Crunch Chips 150 grams, half price, just $2.50. 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I'm Caitlin, that's the latest traffic on KDAR.
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3: Cloudy in Penrith today and a top of 24 degrees, 23 in the Blue Mountains. Morning, I'm Alana Riley with the latest. Plenty of belt tightening on the horizon with the Reserve Bank tipped to hand down a rate rise today. A jump of 25 basis points will take the cash rate to the highest level seen since November 2011. A trial continues in Penrith District Court into the alleged fatal assault on 55-year-old Paul Griffin during a Melbourne Cup pub celebration in 2024. The accused, 45-year-old, has pleaded not guilty to assault causing death. And work is finally underway at the North Richmond Community Hub, which will undergo an upgrade. The first stage focuses on the Youth Centre and Emergency Evacuation Building. Federal member for Macquarie, Susan Templeman, says it's been in the pipeline since 2022.
4: I made a commitment of $2.5 million to upgrade this centre so it could better cope with disasters and obviously floods and fires. This place has a real role to play.
3: In sport, Penrith star Nathan Cleary is promising to be back soon, snapping a pic from his hospital bed after breaking his ankle in Sunday's prelim loss to the Knights. The Penrith star says he has undergone surgery, admitting Sunday sucked, but he's thankful for the support. Rooster star Daly Cherry-Evans among those wishing him the best.
5: Obviously, I feel bad for him, but as a parent, I can't imagine how his dad sat up in the box and had to coach a footy side after you watch your son go down like that. So I know Nathan well enough to say he's very, very resilient and he will come back bigger and stronger, but it was hard to watch on the weekend, and yeah, hopefully he bounces back.
6: Let's go.
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girl, you a 10. 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
4: The M4 motorway in South Wentworthville, an earlier breakdown eastbound approaching Cumberland Highway, delays past Prospect Highway. Travel time is about 40 minutes from Eastern Creek to Homebush. Harbour Tunnel, an earlier southbound breakdown has been cleared, but traffic is still heavy back to Miller Street on the Warringah Freeway. In Lakemba, an earlier building fire has closed Canterbury Road both ways between Dennis Street and Howden Street. 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I'm Caitlin, that's the latest traffic on Cater.
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4: In Lakemba, a building fire has closed Canterbury Road both ways between Dennis Street and Howden Street. Smoke in the area may affect visibility. Light vehicle diversions via local streets. Heavy vehicles, consider using Punchbowl Road and Georges River Road or the M5 motorway instead. The M2 motorway is building eastbound into the Lane Cove Tunnel. From Windsor Road, you're looking at about a 15-minute travel time. Drummoyne congestion citybound Victoria Road off the Glades eastbound into the Lane Cove Tunnel. From Windsor Road, you're looking at about a 15-minute travel time. Drummoyne congestion citybound Victoria Road off the Glades.

0: Reserve Bank expected to lift rates. If the official cash rate hits 4.6%, it'll be the highest we've seen since 2011. Fallen officers will be honoured at ceremonies around the country today, this National Police Remembrance Day. In Sydney, a ceremony will be held at the Police Force Wall of Remembrance in the Domain. One of Greater Sydney's youngest mayors has been elected in Parramatta. 28-year-old Cameron McLean will step into the role after being voted in yesterday. And Penrith is transforming into a wellness hub as part of a new initiative. Councils say Recharge Penrith will see a program of free activities every Wednesday, utilising local businesses and public spaces. In sport, Knights star Phoenix Crosland will front the NRL judiciary tonight, accused of dangerous contact over that hip drop tackle that left Nathan Cleary with a broken leg. The Penrith halfback has jumped to Crosland's defence, though, as trolls fill his Instagram with insults and threats. Nathan Cleary urging people to stop leaving hate, adding the injury was a complete accident and Crosland has even reached out to apologise. Cleary has also provided an update from his hospital bed, sporting a smile and a leg cast. He says he's had surgery and is grateful for the people around him.
1: Let's go.
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4: In Mascot, a reported breakdown on the M5 motorway citybound before the Cooks River Tunnel in the shoulder. M4 motorway, an earlier two-car crash in Holroyd citybound in the right-hand lane at Church Street exit has caused some delays. Lakemba, an earlier building fire has closed Canterbury Road both ways between Dennis Street and Howden Street. Warringah Freeway, slowing southbound from Miller Street to the Harbour Tunnel and Bridge. M2 motorway building eastbound into the Lane Cove Tunnel. From Windsor Road, you're looking at a 15-minute trip. 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I'm Caitlin. That's the latest traffic on Kadar.
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the crowd say ball, selector. 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
5: In Campbelltown, a bus has broken down on Orellan Road westbound at William Downs Avenue. Redfern, a crash reported on the corner.

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2: Cloudy in Penrith today and a top of 24 degrees, 23 in the Blue Mountains. Morning, I'm Alana Riley with the latest. Australia's Treasurer continues to lay some of the blame for inflation pressures on the war in the Middle East. It comes as the Reserve Bank is likely to hike the cash rate to a 15-year high today in a bid to curb inflation. A trial is underway in Penrith District Court this week into the alleged fatal assault of 55-year-old Paul Griffin during a Melbourne Cup pub celebration in 2024. The accused, a 45-year-old, has pleaded not guilty to assault causing death. And a local politician is spruiking the work done by the state government in boosting staff numbers at our hospitals. Via socials, Londonderry MP Prue Carr says an extra 950 nurses have been hired recently.
3: And this includes 22 extra at Nepean Hospital. This is on top of giving nurses the biggest pay increase in two decades, making more nurses permanent, and finally getting on with the job of building Rouse Hill Hospital.
2: In sport, Penrith star Nathan Cleary is all smiles from his hospital bed, rocking a leg cast after breaking his ankle in Sunday's NRL loss. The Panthers halfback confirms he is out of surgery, thanking everyone for their support and promising to be back. Knights star Phoenix Crosland fronts the NRL judiciary tonight over that hip drop tackle that sent Cleary down. The hooker has been charged with dangerous contact, risking his appearance for New Zealand in the Rugby League World Cup if he's hit with an extended ban.
1: This is Kato Breakfast.

0: Let's go!
1: Beats that move you.
2: Yeah. Hey, whoa.

0: 10, girl, you a 10. Girl, you a 10, girl, you a 10, girl, you a 10. Girl, you a 10, girl, you a 10, girl, you a 10. Girl, you a 10, girl, you a 10, girl, you a 10.
1: Khalid is coming back to Australia for the It's Always Summer Somewhere tour. 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
1: 42 minutes. That's how long we spend looking for something to watch. A whole episode to find an episode. Think what 42 minutes could have been. A dragon taking a city, starting a shift at the pit, that feeling of euphoria. Instead, the home screen. Again, HBO Max fixes that. The best shows the second you open it. No endless scrolling, just killer movies and TV. HBO Max, all killer, no filler.

0: finesse, Caribbean flex, body and chest, take body and chest. Thank God more, I grew up with less. 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Batch full of dogs with the 16s vets.
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8: Mostly fine today across the west, a top of 23 in Penrith. Morning, Jai Mossy with the latest. Police across the country will stop and pay their respects today, honouring their fallen colleagues. In Sydney, a ceremony will be held at the Police Force Wall of Remembrance in the Domain. It comes less than a week after the death of 20-year-old Constable Mia Lay, who was killed while on duty in Redfern on Friday. Overseas, 5 British men arrested over a suspected terror plot near a RAF base in the UK have been released on bail. The group were taken into custody on suspicion of explosives after being caught near the base, which is currently being used by the US military. Head of counter-terrorism policing Lawrence Taylor says this is far from over.
9: They absolutely remain under investigation as we explore multiple lines of inquiry.
8: Back home, a warning for those planning on hitting the water this summer, with Marine Rescue reminding boaties to prepare to avoid